0: interesting. And you know, when you hear this song in retrospect, mm-hmm. I remember hearing it for the first time on the radio and thinking Beatles, of course, and thinking Ringo Starr. But when you hear it, you fully get it, that this is definitely a collaboration.
1: Yes.
0: You hear Harrison's style in there, totally.
1: And that album, I mean, read the liner notes on that self-titled album. He kind of wrote the book for a collaborative record. It was actually the closest the Beatles ever got to a reunion. There's a song on there with three of the four playing together. And there's members of the band on here. Bobby Keys has the sax solo on Photograph. Harry Nilsson's on the album. Lots of other, you know, big names that you'll recognize. It's a good listen.
0: And Mike Cook may have one or two other things to say about this. Entirely possible. He might. It's coming up here on Sunday Night Revival on Greatest Hits 98.1.

Greatest Hits, 98.1. Mike Cook here on the Sunday Night Revival with this week's featured great song of the 60s. Terry Kirkland of the Association was at his parents' house one day when in the course of conversation, someone uttered the word cherish. Well, Terry immediately thought that would make a great song title, and a half hour later, a great song of the 60s had been written. The group had been looking for a slow tempo song along the lines of You've Lost That Lovin' Feelin' by the Righteous Brothers, and Cherish was perfect, a song of unrequited love that, when completed, was full of gorgeous harmonies and clever instrumentation, including chimes which were simultaneously imitated by the Association's vocalists. Cherish was a number one hit in both the U.S. and Canada, making it a great song of 1966. And here's a pun fact for you. Association member Jim Yester once called the song archaic, but the song's success proved they could have archaic and eat it too. Ba-da-bump. And one more thing. David Cassidy covered the song in 1977, taking it to number one on the adult contemporary chart. You can hear both versions of Cherish by clicking the Great Songs of the 60s link on our Facebook page or website. Meanwhile, from 1966, here's the Association version on Greatest Hits 98.1.

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4: I'm meteorologist Mandy Faluber with your updated forecast. A frost advisory begins at 1 a.m. tomorrow morning and continues until 9 a.m. tomorrow. Lows level off around 40 tonight under clear skies. Winds out of the west, around 5 miles per hour. High temperatures reach up to 67 tomorrow. Bright sunshine expected. That's the latest forecast on Greatest Hits 98.1. Right now, it's 59 degrees.
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0: here on Greatest Hits 98.1. 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You can win gift certificates. You can find out a little bit more about Rewind, which is on the second floor.
1: Yes.
0: Come on down and see, especially if you are a video hound, you love old TV shows, movies, all kinds of other great things, music videos, yeah, all that.
1: We just got some players in stock again, too. VCR, DVDs, Blu-rays.
0: All that Chotsky you got down there, too. Yeah. So I get paid extra if I can say the word Chotsky. That's what it is. Anyway, we are up to a song from the 80s here, and a great song, from a great band, Boston. And the song is Amanda.
1: Yes.
0: Which is a wonderful song from them that's a touch different than some of the other things that they've done.
1: Yeah, yeah. It was, I don't want to say it was their first power ballad. I mean, they're known for More Than a Feeling, which is kind of the original power ballad. But Tom Scholz kept everyone waiting 8 years for this album. Don't Look Back, their second album, was 78. This one didn't come out till 1986. And kind of bursted back out on the scene and said, hey, we're still here. We can still, you know, put together a smash hit single. Yeah. There's Cool the Engines on there is great. There's a lot of good tunes on that album, especially that first side of that record is really great.
0: Mike's going to tell you a little bit more about Amanda, Mike Cook, with great songs of the 60s, 70s, and 80s here on Sunday Night Revival on Greatest Hits 98.1.

Greatest Hits, 98.1. Mike Cook here, checking back in with this week's featured great song of the 70s. The songwriting team of Lennon and McCartney was without a doubt one of the best in rock and roll history. But after the Beatles broke up, some great songs were written by the other team, Harrison and Starr. For example, in 1971, Ringo and George teamed up to write the song Photograph, which ended up on Ringo's self-titled 1973 album. Since Ringo was and still is an avid photographer, the song was a perfect fit. George backed him up on the track with a 12-string guitar, and in an effort to recreate the wall of sound effect made popular by Phil Spector, the vocals and basic tracks were overdubbed with extra percussion, an orchestra, and a choir. Photograph, of course, became a worldwide hit, reaching the top 10 in 11 countries, including Australia, Canada, and here in the U.S., where it went to number one. And here's a fun fact for you. When people would compliment Ringo on his composition, he would say with typical Ringo humor, "I only know three chords." George would throw in four more, and everybody thought I was a genius. Today, Photograph is considered one of the best post-Beatles songs by any of the Fab Four. Here's Ringo and George too on Greatest Hits 98.1.

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And I'll be back later this hour with a great song of the 80s.

0: Sunday Night Revival is brought to you every Sunday night, 7 to 9, here by Revival Records, Barstow Street in downtown Eau Claire. And one great thing you can do is come on down and see what they've got in the store. And I know, Frank, you want to bring this up because there's now paid parking in downtown Eau Claire. But tell me a little bit about some things you're doing at Revival Records to soften the blow just a bit.
1: Yeah, so Revival Records is offering reimbursement for your paid parking. If you pay to park and come inside and buy something from us of at least $10, we will reimburse you what you paid for that parking and take it right off your purchase. Just as a way to kind of encourage folks to keep coming downtown. It's a pain. We get it. But keep supporting your favorite local businesses downtown. Lots of small businesses are doing something similar to what we're doing. I know a lot of Seth over at Abraxas has a little jar of quarters on the counter to pay, fill the meter for you.
0: Love that.
1: I believe Wonders of Nature is doing something similar as well. Businesses are, you know, doing their best to keep you coming in. So keep coming in.
0: And knowing what a sneaky guy I am, because I tend to be sneaky too, but I play the angles. And I'm going to suggest this to you too. Get down there early, because if you like come to the store early or come downtown early, you know, like that 10, 11 o'clock, you know, I think before 1 o'clock, tell you what, you're not paying for the parking.
1: That's true. Yeah. Parking is free up until 1 p.m. Right. And I want to say just about every local spot is open by at least 11 or noon. So,
0: Something like that
1: gives you, at the very least, an hour, hour and a half of free parking to shop around. Get some breakfast.
0: That gives you more than enough time to look through the Donna Osmond and ABBA album. Oh, that's just me, maybe. That's at Revival Records. This is Sunday Night Revival on Greatest Hits 98.1.

Greatest Hits 98.1 with Mike Cook on the Sunday Night Revival, taking a look at this week's featured great song of the 80s. It might interest you to know that between the second and third albums by the group Boston, there was a seven-year gap. Tom Scholz and the group started recording the album Third Stage in 1980, but then they broke up. But that doesn't mean Tom stopped working on it. In fact, he put in about 12,000 hours of studio time on new material over the next few years. One of the songs he worked on heavily was Amanda, which was destined to become a great song of 1986, but not without some problems. In 1984, a bootleg copy of Amanda was released to a few radio stations who began playing it under the stipulation they wouldn't report it to the trade magazines for national chart listings. Why? Because Boston was still under contract to Epic Records, and bootlegs were considered breach of contract. Well, you guessed it, somebody tattled, and it took 2 years to clean up the legal mess. But the story has a happy ending. In 1986, Tom reformed Boston with some new personnel, signed a new record contract with MCA Records, and finally released Third Stage with Amanda as the lead single. The wait was over, and Amanda became Boston's first and only number one hit, topping the Hot 100 in the U.S. and the Top 40 in Canada. Here's Boston and Amanda on Greatest Hits 98.1.

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1: Elton John's 11th album, Greatest Hits, known oftentimes in the United States as Elton John Greatest Hits, was released on November 8, 1974. And depending on the country in which you resided, the track listing was a little different. In the United Kingdom and Australia, Candle in the Wind was featured on side two because it had been released as a single in those countries. It was not released as a single in the United States nor in Canada. Thus, Benny and the Jets appears on the American and Canadian versions of Greatest Hits. We now present side one of Greatest Hits by Elton John, featuring your song, Daniel, Honky Cat, Goodbye Yellow Brick Road, and Saturday Night's All Right for Fighting on the Sunday Night Special on Greatest Hits 98.1.

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3: I'm meteorologist Mandy Faluber with your updated forecast. A frost advisory begins at 1 a.m. tomorrow morning and continues until 9 a.m.

0: tomorrow. Lows level off around 40 tonight under clear skies, winds out of the west, around 5 miles per hour. High temperatures reach up to 67 tomorrow, clear skies. That's the latest forecast on Greatest Hits 98.1. Right now, it's 55 degrees.
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2: As we kind of wrap things up tonight on Sunday Night Special, brought to you by Revival Records downtown Eau Claire, right there on Barstow Street, we always like to talk merch, especially when you're getting some new merch.
3: Yeah.
2: And sometimes in your case at Revival Records, sometimes it's new merch and sometimes it's new old merch.
3: Yeah.
2: You know, a little bit of both.
3: Right,
2: because,
3: right.
2: I mean, especially with the Rewind up on the second floor and all the great collectibles there and all of that. But beyond all that, it's really cool to see some new stuff come in.
3: Yeah, and this is the new merch. We're restocking our t-shirts and our hoodies. And we're also getting some pieces that we either haven't had for a very long time or have never had at all. We are getting some magnets made. We are getting some beanies with our signature Bobcat patches sewn on the front. We're getting some pint glasses. So we're getting some really new and exciting pieces. And we're working through Ambient Inks, which is another great local business here. They've been printing our t-shirts and making our merchandise for as long as I can remember. So great folks over there.
2: Nice choice of a mascot, by the way, too, Bobcat. That's
3: Thank
2: pretty
3: you.
2: Cool.
3: Yeah,
2: that's
3: yeah.
2: Very, very Wisconsin. Very, it works well. And here's the telling sign of the merch and why this works is I took a picture of myself in a Revival Records shirt a while back, and my nephew, who lives in Nashville and is a drummer and a musician type and whatever, I got this from him, a text message back that just said, cool. See, that's a win for me. That's
3: that
2: a win
3: is.
2: When
3: a
2: 67-year-old guy can get cool because I'm wearing a really cool t-shirt. That's the way to go. This is Sunday Night Revival. We've got it going on. You know, one of these days, we'll do that. One of these days, we'll give some merch away. We'll do that on, you
3: Absolutely.
2: Know, like we always do with the vinyl and everything else. We'll just add that to the litany of things that we give away. Go to greatesthits981.com and get on your way to winning with Revival Records and with Greatest Hits 98.1 Sunday Night Revival.
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7: I'm meteorologist Mandy Faluber with your updated forecast. A frost advisory begins at 1 a.m. tomorrow morning and continues until 9 a.m. tomorrow. Lows level off around 40 tonight under clear skies, winds out of the west, around 5 miles per hour. High temperatures reach up to 67 tomorrow, clear skies. That's the latest forecast on Greatest Hits 98.1. Right now, it's 50 degrees.
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0: greatest hits. 98.1 is getting ready to rock the dome. 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
4: I'm meteorologist Mandy Faluber with your updated forecast. A frost advisory begins at 1 a.m. tomorrow morning and continues until 9 a.m. tomorrow. Lows level off around 40 tonight under clear skies, winds out of the west, around 5 miles per hour. High temperatures reach up to 67 tomorrow, clear skies. That's the latest forecast on Greatest Hits 98.1. Right now, 48.
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4: I'm meteorologist Mandy Faluber with your updated forecast. A frost advisory begins at 1 a.m. tomorrow morning and continues until 9 a.m. tomorrow. Lows dip down to about 40 overnight under clear skies, southwesterly winds around 5 miles per hour. Daytime highs approaching 67 Monday. Bright sunshine expected. That's the latest forecast on Greatest Hits 98.1. Right now, it's 50 degrees.

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1: I'm meteorologist Mandy Faluber with your updated forecast. A frost advisory begins at 1 a.m. tomorrow morning and continues until 9 a.m. tomorrow. Lows dip down to about 40 overnight under clear skies, southwesterly winds around 5 miles per hour. Daytime highs approaching 67 Monday. Bright sunshine expected. That's the latest forecast on Greatest Hits 98.1. Right now, it's 42 degrees.

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1: Hi, I'm Bob Bolsel, and we got a great tour lined up for next spring. 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Love to have you come along. We'll visit the mighty Amazon rainforest, Brazil's agricultural heartland, and the unforgettable wonders of Rio de Janeiro. 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We'll wrap it up in spectacular Rio de Janeiro, where iconic landmarks, the rhythm of Carnival, and the sun-soaked shores of Copacabana Beach create the perfect grand finale to our beautiful trip. 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
2: I'm meteorologist Mandy Faluber with your updated forecast. A frost advisory remains in effect. Lows level off around 40 overnight under clear skies. Southwesterly winds around 5 miles per hour. Bright sunshine expected again Monday. Highs level off around 67. Lows dip down to about 53 Monday night. Partly cloudy skies. That's the latest forecast on Greatest Hits 98.1. Currently 43. 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

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And maybe find a really good life preserver, too. John Murphy on Greatest Hits 98.1.

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2: I'm meteorologist Mandy Faluber with your updated forecast. A frost advisory remains in effect. Clear skies overnight with a low of 40. Winds out of the west, around 5 miles per hour. Bright sunshine expected again Monday. Highs level off around 67. Mainly cloudy Monday night. Lows level off around 53. That's the latest forecast on Greatest Hits 98.1. Currently, it's 43 degrees.

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1: I'm meteorologist Mandy Faluber with your updated forecast. A frost advisory continues until 9 a.m. today. Lows dip down to about 41 overnight under clear skies. Winds out of the northwest around 5 miles per hour. Lots of sunshine outside again Monday. Highs level off around 68. Mainly cloudy skies Monday night, 54. That's the latest forecast on Greatest Hits 98.1. Currently 43. Greatest.

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1: Hi, it's Cora. 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
2: I'm meteorologist Mandy Faluber with your updated forecast. A frost advisory continues until 9 a.m. today. Bright sunshine expected today, with daytime highs approaching 68. Winds out of the east around 5 miles per hour. Lows dip down to about 54. Tonight, mainly cloudy skies. High of 75 tomorrow. That's the latest forecast on Greatest Hits 98.1. Right now, 43.

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Zha Goo Goo, Too Shy at Greatest Hits 98.1. You're not too shy to get out to a movie tomorrow, 10 a.m. Cool Hand Luke with Paul Newman in it. That is the movie, 10 a.m. at Micon Cinemas, Oakwood Mall, Silver Screen, Senior Series. 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It's awesome. Cool Hand Luke, and later on in the month, Streetcar Named Desire, Casablanca as well. 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
5: It's a cool and a crisp start to our Monday morning as temperatures are in the 30s and 40s. We do have a frost advisory in place until 9 a.m. this morning. The best chances for frost will be in our northern and eastern locations where temperatures have been able to drop into the 30s. For today, expect a mix of sun and clouds. Temperatures will be up near 67. I'm 13 First Alert meteorologist Sarah Lighthizer.
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We've got Edgar Winter Group, not too far away. Survivor. How about some Mr. Mister? Kyrie. 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

Survivor, Eye of the Tiger. Now, that one's from the movies. What about a TV theme? 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How about it? 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

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Paul Young and Greatest Hits, 98.1. So, do you want some of your furniture perhaps to head on down the road? You know, just go away a little bit. Every time you go away, that means I get maybe some new recliners, a new dining room set, a new bedroom suite. 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All three we're going to give away on October 17th. Our friends from I-94 and Wax 104.5 are part of this. We are looking for a big time on October 17th, turning over a new leaf with Furnish 123, Mattress 123, The Beatles, with some jamming guitars this morning, you think? Revolution.

0: I think the jamming guitars may have had something to do with that. That is our Monday morning wake-up song, Revolution. Start a revolution of your own today, wherever you might be. I mean, that could be a revolution in Mondovi, or Osseo, or Barron, or over in Spring Valley. That's what I was thinking of. Maybe, yes, a little revolution. It could be. It could happen there. Or just a revolution in your life. Wake up! The Beatles, there, our Monday morning wake-up song on Greatest Hits 98.1. I've got The Fix coming up in about 10.
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0: 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That night, I'll be there, you'll be there, and it's a great fundraiser for the YMCA. 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Madonna, before 6 this morning. Right now, Morgan McCarthy with the latest from the 715 Newsroom. Morgan?
1: Well, good morning. Here's what we're learning today. We'll start with headlines you may have seen heading into the weekend as we begin a new week with sad news. The Wisconsin State Patrol officer injured last month in the incident in Dunn County has died. You likely remember the incident. Trooper Brad Ricker was taking part in an effort to stop a fleeing vehicle when he deployed a tire deflation device on a bridge deck. This was west of the Dunn County-Eau Claire County line just before 5 a.m. Moments later, he fell over the bridge deck several feet below and sustained serious injuries. Trooper Ricker passing away over the weekend. No secret, we're in an election season, but if you want to hear more out of the mouths of candidates, you'll have an opportunity to do that. Two major party candidates for Wisconsin's 3rd Congressional District will meet for a candidate forum here in Eau Claire later this month. We're talking about Republican incumbent Congressman Derek Van Orden and Democratic challenger across the other side of the ticket, Rebecca Cook, both confirming they will participate in that. It'll be a forum on October 20th, and you can find some details online when you poke around at 715newsroom.com. In headlines that stretch our state, victims of domestic abuse and harassment across Wisconsin can now file temporary restraining order petitions online. Launched statewide by the Wisconsin court system to coincide with Domestic Violence Awareness Month, which is October, the user-friendly portal allows people to complete and submit emergency paperwork from a smartphone or computer. Chief Justice Jill Karofsky says the system removes major hurdles by eliminating that mandatory in-person courthouse visit during urgent situations. The launch comes after a successful trial run in 8 counties across our state earlier this summer. And if you're starting this week feeling a little bit like Buzz Lightyear was onto something,
2: and there seems to be no sign of intelligent life anywhere.
1: Or is there? Astronomers say they've detected the first ever radio signal from a planet outside the solar system. Talk to me, Rob.
3: The discovery traces repeating radio bursts that seem to come from the exoplanet Beta Pictoris b, located 63 light years from Earth. The planet is about 12 times the size of Jupiter and is one of 3 planets orbiting a young star that is nearly 2 times the size of the Sun. Researchers at the Center for Astrophysics of Harvard and Smithsonian in Cambridge, Massachusetts, said the processes tied to the planet's magnetic field created the radio signal. The researchers noted the reports have not yet completed peer review, which is currently underway and will take the next few months. I'm Rob Martier.
1: And on a Monday, it wouldn't hurt to hear it again one more time, right?
2: There seems to be no sign of intelligent life anywhere.
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Cause I gotta have faith. I gotta have faith. Cause I gotta have faith. Faith, George Michael, Greatest Hits, 98.1, Diary of Anne Frank, the latest production from the Chippewa Valley Theater Guild. It's happening this Thursday, Friday, Saturday, and then a Sunday afternoon matinee, Grand Theater. 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
3: 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In Dane County, a repeat drunk driver here illegally killed two teenagers.
4: I'm an accomplice.
3: In Fond du Lac, an illegal immigrant tied up and blindfolded a 12-year-old girl to rape her.
4: I'm an accomplice.
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3: David Crowley said it himself.
4: I'm not an ally, I'm an accomplice. I'm gonna be with you no matter what.
3: David Crowley, fighting for illegal immigrants, not you.
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9: It's a cool and a crisp start to our Monday morning as temperatures are in the 30s and 40s. We do have a frost advisory in place until 9 a.m. this morning. The best chances for frost will be in our northern and eastern locations where temperatures have been able to drop into the 30s. For today, expect a mix of sun and clouds. Temperatures will be up near 67. I'm 13 First Alert meteorologist Sarah Lighthizer.
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Great show. One of my favorite performers of all time. Not necessarily performer, but obviously singer, songwriter, creator. What a great song this is. Christopher Cross, Ride Like the Wind, on Greatest Hits 98.1 with Murphy.

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1: Well, good morning. Here's what we're learning today. We'll start with headlines you may have seen heading into the weekend as we begin a new week with sad news. The Wisconsin State Patrol officer injured last month in the incident in Dunn County has died. You likely remember the incident. Trooper Brad Ricker was taking part in an effort to stop a fleeing vehicle when he deployed a tire deflation device on a bridge deck. This was west of the Dunn County-Eau Claire County line just before 5 a.m. Moments later, he fell over the bridge deck several feet below and sustained serious injuries. Trooper Ricker passing away over the weekend. No secret, we're in an election season, but if you want to hear more out of the mouths of candidates, you'll have an opportunity to do that. Two major party candidates for Wisconsin's 3rd Congressional District will meet for a candidate forum here in Eau Claire later this month. We're talking about Republican incumbent Congressman Derek Van Orden and Democratic challenger across the other side of the ticket, Rebecca Cook, both confirming they will participate in that. It'll be a forum on October 20th, and you can find some details online when you poke around at 715newsroom.com. In headlines that stretch our state, victims of domestic abuse and harassment across Wisconsin can now file temporary restraining order petitions online. Launched statewide by the Wisconsin court system to coincide with Domestic Violence Awareness Month, which is October, the user-friendly portal allows people to complete and submit emergency paperwork from a smartphone or computer. Chief Justice Jill Karofsky says the system removes major hurdles by eliminating that mandatory in-person courthouse visit during urgent situations. The launch comes after a successful trial run in 8 counties across our state earlier this summer. And if you're starting this week feeling a little bit like Buzz Lightyear was onto something.
2: And there seems to be no sign of intelligent life anywhere.
1: Or is there? Astronomers say they've detected the first ever radio signal from a planet outside the solar system. Talk to me, Rob.
3: The discovery traces repeating radio bursts that seem to come from the exoplanet Beta Pictoris b, located 63 light years from Earth. The planet is about 12 times the size of Jupiter and is one of 3 planets orbiting a young star that is nearly 2 times the size of the Sun. Researchers at the Center for Astrophysics of Harvard and Smithsonian in Cambridge, Massachusetts, said the processes tied to the planet's magnetic field created the radio signal. The researchers noted the reports have not yet completed peer review, which is currently underway and will take the next few months. I'm Rob Martier.
1: And on a Monday, it wouldn't hurt to hear it again one more time, right?
2: There seems to be no sign of intelligent life anywhere.
4: Hello?
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0: Tears for Fears, shout! Paul Newman and Cool Hand Luke, that's the movie tomorrow, the Silver Screen Senior Series, Mike on Cinemas, Oakwood Mall, 10 a.m. $2 tickets, $2 popcorn, $2 pop. Later on in the month, we get A Streetcar Named Desire, Casablanca, and many other great movies coming your way with the Silver Screen Senior Series at Micon Cinemas, Oakwood Mall, brought to you in part by American Senior Benefits and, of course, Greatest Hits 98.1.
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7: It was an epic weekend in Wisconsin sports, highlighted by the Brewers winning the first two games in their playoff series against the Padres. The Brewers picked up a 3-2 victory Saturday night, and last night, down one with the bases loaded and two outs in the bottom of the ninth inning, Jackson Chirio hit a walk-off single against the best closer in Major League Baseball, Mason Miller. The Brewers are now just one win away from advancing to the National League Championship Series. They will be back in action tomorrow night. The Packers also picked up a win against the Buccaneers yesterday, 17-14, but it looks like Edrin Cooper will be out for the rest of the season with an Achilles injury. The Badger football team also picked up a win, defeating Michigan State 31-3 on Saturday, and UW-Eau Claire football picked up another win for homecoming on Saturday against Stevens Point to improve to 4-0. UW-Stout Polytechnic fell in a close battle to 4th-ranked Platteville 31-27. 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

0: 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Hello, it's Murph here. Thank you for joining us. 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
4: David Crowley has told us exactly who he is. On illegal immigration, his own words say it all.
5: And when it comes down to the immigration, when it comes down to the LGBTQ community, I always say, I'm not an ally, I'm an accomplice. 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
4: 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In Dane County, a repeat drunk driver here illegally killed two teenagers.
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4: In Fond du Lac, an illegal immigrant tied up and blindfolded a 12-year-old girl to rape her.
5: I'm an accomplice.
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5: 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I'm gonna be with you no matter what.
4: David Crowley, fighting for illegal immigrants, not you.
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0: Stevie Wonder, part-time lover, who, by the way, I learned this with Casey's American Top 40 this past weekend. It's a shame that 1970 song from the Spinners, that was produced by Stevie Wonder. Pretty cool. We got Billy Joel on the way here in just a couple. Morgan McCarthy in the 715 Newsroom. Morgan, what's doing?
1: Well, good morning. Here's what we're learning today. We'll start with headlines you may have seen heading into the weekend as we begin a new week with sad news. The Wisconsin State Patrol officer injured last month in the incident in Dunn County has died. You likely remember the incident. Trooper Brad Ricker was taking part in an effort to stop a fleeing vehicle when he deployed a tire deflation device on a bridge deck. This was west of the Dunn County-Eau Claire County line just before 5 a.m. Moments later, he fell over the bridge deck several feet below and sustained serious injuries. Trooper Ricker passing away over the weekend. No secret, we're in an election season, but if you want to hear more out of the mouths of candidates, you'll have an opportunity to do that. Two major party candidates for Wisconsin's 3rd Congressional District will meet for a candidate forum here in Eau Claire later this month. We're talking about Republican incumbent Congressman Derek Van Orden and Democratic challenger across the other side of the ticket, Rebecca Cook, both confirming they will participate in that. It'll be a forum on October 20th, and you can find some details online when you poke around at 715newsroom.com. In headlines that stretch our state, victims of domestic abuse and harassment across Wisconsin can now file temporary restraining order petitions online. Launched statewide by the Wisconsin court system to coincide with Domestic Violence Awareness Month, which is October, the user-friendly portal allows people to complete and submit emergency paperwork from a smartphone or computer. Chief Justice Jill Karofsky says the system removes major hurdles by eliminating that mandatory in-person courthouse visit during urgent situations. The launch comes after a successful trial run in 8 counties across our state earlier this summer. And if you're starting this week feeling a little bit like Buzz Lightyear was onto something,
2: and there seems to be no sign of intelligent life anywhere.
1: Or is there? Astronomers say they've detected the first ever radio signal from a planet outside the solar system. Talk to me, Rob.
3: The discovery traces repeating radio bursts that seem to come from the exoplanet Beta Pictoris B, located 63 light years from Earth. The planet is about 12 times the size of Jupiter and is one of 3 planets orbiting a young star that is nearly 2 times the size of the Sun. Researchers at the Center for Astrophysics of Harvard and Smithsonian in Cambridge, Massachusetts, said the processes tied to the planet's magnetic field created the radio signal. The researchers noted the reports have not yet completed peer review, which is currently underway and will take the next few months. I'm Rob Martier.
1: And on a Monday, it wouldn't hurt to hear it again one more time, right?
2: There seems to be no sign of intelligent life anywhere.
4: Hello?
0: Oh, yeah!
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0: Uptown Girl, greatest hits, 98.1 with Murph. If she's an Uptown Girl, she's got a jacket on. If she's Uptown Chippewa Falls or Uptown Eau Claire, Altoona or whatever, 36 this morning, sunny then partly cloudy, high of 66. And by tomorrow, we get back up to around 73 degrees. So some good-looking weather on the way here. By the way, the movie tomorrow for our senior series, our silver screen senior series at Mycon Cinemas Oakwood Mall is Cool Hand Luke, the Paul Newman classic. We got that tomorrow, 10 a.m., $2 movie, $2 popcorn, and $2 pop. Easy enough. Morgan McCarthy is dropped by. So the ladies at home had a Hallmark movie on yesterday. Yes, well, yes, it is. Actually, it's forever the season with them. Doesn't matter if it's the pumpkin latte spice movies they're watching or whatever.
1: It's forever the season on Hallmark, so that's a nice...
0: That's exactly it. But they're in there. So there I was in the kitchen watching the Brewers yesterday.
1: Yes.
0: And it is riveted in my mind when Churio hits that. I'm like, we win, we win, we win. Now, what gets lost in this is diving face first.
1: Yes.
0: Sal Frelick goes all out to score the winning run. That was amazing.
1: It really was.
0: Yeah, it was so cool.
1: Churio the Hero, man, we were listening to it, and even on audio, it was one of those jump up and scream moments. You just heard all of Wisconsin just kind of cheer when that happened. That was unreal.
0: Yeah, it was. It was just absolutely amazing what was going on.
1: Feels good to start a week. We got wins on both fronts, Badgers, Packers, and, of course, the Brewers really taking the spotlight.
0: Well, anytime you can have that. That was the weirdest thing, that whole moonshot that the night before hits the roof, falls down into Churio, a hero once again.
1: Churio the Hero.
0: Well, he was just sharp enough to keep your head in the game.
1: He's looking real good this series so
0: and
1: far.
0: And he loses nothing by catching that ball. You know what I mean? So if he, so go for it.
1: And go then Brew Crew.
0: And then it turns out, wow, that was just amazing.
1: And they play again Tuesday. So we have a day to recover.
0: We got one day to recover, and then we get back to it. Now, the Packers did all they could to nearly lose that game yesterday, but somehow they come away with a win.
1: Thanks to that late interception. Otherwise, it wasn't looking real good.
0: No, it wasn't looking good at all. Steve Miller Band on the way. Morgan McCarthy, what's going on in the 715?
1: Well, plugging back into a new week, you likely heard over the weekend sad news with an update as the state trooper died from injury suffered during that pursuit on I-94. And authorities say Trooper Bradley Ricker had fallen from the bridge near that Dunn County-Eau Claire County line last month. He had deployed a tire deflation device and was moving to cover when he fell several feet onto the road below. He had been in critical care, and despite life-saving efforts over the weekend, he did pass away. You can find details from the Wisconsin State Patrol online, 715newsroom.com. As we look to headlines that bring us away from the Capitol here in the Dairyland, selecting the best dairy cow in North America wrapped up in Madison at World Dairy Expo. Chosen for that honor was a Supreme Champion cow, a Jersey, and went to Stony Point Joel Bailey from a farm in California. The Reserve Supreme Champion went to a Holstein from Kaukauna. And if you're looking to get rid of some of the garage items and clear that space for winter, you can go to part of the Clean Sweep event this Saturday at the Northern Wisconsin State Fairgrounds. Get rid of some of that solvent-based paint, varnish, antifreeze, other containers that might be sitting in the garage. Those hazardous materials have to be disposed of properly. And again, that Clean Sweep event coming up at the fairgrounds this weekend. Details online, 715newsroom.com. And we get into a brand new week together with John Murphy on Greatest Hits, 98.1.
0: Thank you, Morgan McCarthy. 656, 36 is where we're at. We'll get to 66 today with some sunshine, partly cloudy. Steve Miller Band, keep on rocking me, baby. 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
4: David Crowley has told us exactly who he is. On illegal immigration, his own words say it all.
5: And when it comes down to the immigrants, when it comes down to the LGBTQ community, I always say, I'm not an ally, I'm an accomplice. I'm gonna be with you no matter what.
4: Crowley says he'd make Wisconsin a sanctuary state and make you foot the bill for benefits for illegal immigrants. In Dane County, a repeat drunk driver here illegally killed two teenagers.
5: I'm an accomplice.
4: In Fond du Lac, an illegal immigrant tied up and blindfolded a 12-year-old girl to rape her.
5: I'm an accomplice.
4: In Milwaukee, a drunk illegal immigrant killed a Special Olympian on his way to church with his parents.
5: I'm an accomplice.
4: David Crowley said it himself.
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10: It's a cool and a crisp start to our Monday morning as temperatures are in the 30s and 40s. We do have a frost advisory in place until 9 a.m. this morning. The best chances for frost will be in our northern and eastern locations where temperatures have been able to drop into the 30s. For today, expect a mix of sun and clouds. Temperatures will be up near 67. I'm 13 First Alert meteorologist Sarah Lighthizer.
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Murph in the Morning, Greatest Hits, 98.1. What I was just moments ago, I was just talking to Office Cora, and we were talking a little bit about her big doings, her big trip to Nashville. 5-day Nashville Christmas getaway. You can get on this. It's early in the Christmas season, December 2nd through the 6th. 3 nights in Nashville with hotel, 11 meals included, round trip motor coach transportation, and attraction tickets. And you're going to be going to do great things like General Jackson's Tennessee Christmas Cruise. There is the Nashville sightseeing. There's, of course, the Grand Ole Opry Country Christmas Show and the Country Music Hall of Fame. 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
1: Good morning. Here's what we're learning today. We'll start with headlines you may have seen heading into the weekend as we begin a new week with sad news. The Wisconsin State Patrol officer injured last month in the incident in Dunn County has died. You likely remember the incident. Trooper Brad Ricker was taking part in an effort to stop a fleeing vehicle when he deployed a tire deflation device on a bridge deck. This was west of the Dunn County-Eau Claire County line just before 5 a.m. Moments later, he fell over the bridge deck several feet below and sustained serious injuries. Trooper Ricker passing away over the weekend. No secret we're in an election season, but if you want to hear more out of the mouths of candidates, you'll have an opportunity to do that. Two major party candidates for Wisconsin's 3rd Congressional District will meet for a candidate forum here in Eau Claire later this month. We're talking about Republican incumbent Congressman Derek Van Orden and Democratic challenger across the other side of the ticket, Rebecca Cook, both confirming they will participate in that. It'll be a forum on October 20th, and you can find some details online when you poke around at 715newsroom.com. In headlines that stretch our state, victims of domestic abuse and harassment across Wisconsin can now file temporary restraining order petitions online. Launched statewide by the Wisconsin court system to coincide with Domestic Violence Awareness Month, which is October, the user-friendly portal allows people to complete and submit emergency paperwork from a smartphone or computer. Chief Justice Jill Karofsky says the system removes major hurdles by eliminating that mandatory in-person courthouse visit during urgent situations. The launch comes after a successful trial run in 8 counties across our state earlier this summer. And if you're starting this week feeling a little bit like Buzz Lightyear was onto something.
2: And there seems to be no sign of intelligent life anywhere.
1: Or is there? Astronomers say they've detected the first ever radio signal from a planet outside the solar system. Talk to me, Rob.
3: The discovery traces repeating radio bursts that seem to come from the exoplanet Beta Pictoris B, located 63 light years from Earth. The planet is about 12 times the size of Jupiter and is one of 3 planets orbiting a young star that is nearly 2 times the size of the Sun. Researchers at the Center for Astrophysics of Harvard and Smithsonian in Cambridge, Massachusetts, said the processes tied to the planet's magnetic field created the radio signal. The researchers noted the reports have not yet completed peer review, which is currently underway and will take the next few months. I'm Rob Martier.
1: And on a Monday, it wouldn't hurt to hear it again one more time, right?
2: There seems to be no sign of intelligent life anywhere.
4: Hello?
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0: Edge is 17 Greatest Hits 98.1 with Murph. 41 years ago today, me and Mrs. Murph did the I Do thing. We did. It was a breezy day. I remember that. Well, I remember a lot from the day, of course. I nearly missed walking down the aisle with my parents. And it actually, in that particular case, this is a little poignant for me to think of this. My brother just passed away in September, but he was there that day on October 5th to come downstairs at the church and rescue me from playing with a couple of friends who were also best men at that kind of thing, groomsmen. We were playing floor hockey with masking tape. You know, we were the roll of masking tape. That was our puck, and we were hitting it. I almost didn't make it upstairs for the ceremony, but I did. Glad I did. Certainly glad I did. Glad that all worked out. And me and Mrs. Murph, 41 years today. So there you have it. And I guess, Mike, thanks for that. One more thing to thank my late great brother Mike for. 7:25. Here's the thing you'll be thankful for this fall. Oh, you're gonna love this. Furniture, we're doing it again, turning over a new leaf with Furnish 123, Mattress 123, Angie and the team over there. Stop by the stores, you know, Claire and Rice, like, look for the QR code. That's one way to get registered. I've already been hearing about some of the finalists I've been reaching out to that we've drawn out. We got more to pick out here for the big event, October 17th. We're giving away $500, $1,000, $1,500 in furniture. You could win. Well, we're giving all three away. You could be one of the three that wins those at the big event. So get signed in right now at greatesthits981.com. You'll see it there at the top of the page, take you to win stuff, and you can get on your way to turning over a new leaf and getting some new furniture with Furnish 123 Mattress 123 in Eau Claire and Rice Lake.
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2: 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In Dane County, a repeat drunk driver here illegally killed two teenagers.
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3: I'm not an ally, I'm an accomplice. I'm gonna be with you no matter what.
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6: It was an epic weekend in Wisconsin sports, highlighted by the Brewers winning the first two games in their playoff series against the Padres. The Brewers picked up a 3-2 victory Saturday night, and last night down one with the bases loaded and two outs in the bottom of the ninth inning. Jackson Chirio hit a walk-off single against the best closer in Major League Baseball, Mason Miller. The Brewers are now just one win away from advancing to the National League Championship Series. They will be back in action tomorrow night. The Packers also picked up a win against the Buccaneers yesterday, 17-14, but it looks like Edrin Cooper will be out for the rest of the season with an Achilles injury. The Badger football team also picked up a win, defeating Michigan State 31-3 on Saturday, and UW-Eau Claire football picked up another win for homecoming on Saturday against Stevens Point to improve to 4-0. UW-Stout Polytechnic fell in a close battle to 4th-ranked Platteville 31-27. For Sports Talk 105.1, I'm Dan Casper.

0: 36 greatest hits, 98.1. 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We're jacked up with the Brewers winning two very exciting games. Now, that France fellow, if he does some hitting in Petco Park, there's no roof on that one. In fact, if he really hit one of those moonshots, it may land on one of the cruise ships in the harbor there in San Diego. Petco Park, that's where they go next. So here we go. We'll see how that goes. But they're up two games, win one more, and they go to the NCLS series. Very, very exciting. Very exciting for the Brewers. Packers coming away with a win. The Badgers winning over the weekend. Great weekend. It was a terrific weekend sports-wise. 36 degrees now. Sunny, then partly cloudy, and a high of 66 for today. Even better tomorrow. We're going to get to, did I just say betterer? I think I did. 75 tomorrow with some sunshine in the Chippewa Valley. Looking really good. Interesting thing about last night and into this morning, there was some frost. We got some frost issues in some parts, especially to the north of us and maybe to the east of us. And we got a little of fog we're dealing with this morning.
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4: 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In Dane County, a repeat drunk driver here illegally killed 2 teenagers.
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4: In Fond du Lac, an illegal immigrant tied up and blindfolded a 12-year-old girl to rape her.
5: I'm an accomplice.
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4: David Crowley, fighting for illegal immigrants, not you.
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1: From Salisbury Hill to that steep UW Eau Claire campus hill, it's all part of Greatest Hits 98.1.
0: 36 degrees, high of 66, 742. We're going to hear a little something from Footloose coming up. We'll hear from Morgan McCarthy in the 715 newsroom on this Monday morning. But right now, how about those cars? Gary Newman.

0: 101 Monday morning with Murph. The Govan's Farm Babies are out once again. 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You can find out more when you go to aroundthe715.com. There's cute little pictures of sheep there. And I see a donut in the picture, too. So that's good. I mean, you got both those things going on. Now, I'd like to also let you know about some very important things that are going up. I was just thinking about this weekend. There's an event coming up Thursday at L.A. Phillips Memorial Public Library that involves strategies for making better use of underutilized buildings. And we have lots of them. Morgan's here, and we'll talk a little bit more about news in just a moment here. But the very special event coming up 5:30 to 7 p.m., repurposing spaces to create affordable housing. You know, we are out doing a little driving over the weekend. Mrs. Murph and I are actually late last week. And we noticed, you can't help but notice, how many buildings are just sitting empty. Mm-hmm. And you think, what if we could do something about that? What if we could repurpose those? Well, that's what this is about. It got about five or six different people. The former executive director of Hope Village, Mike Cahoon, will be there. Aaron White, the community development director for the city of Eau Claire, kind of sorting out some of the ideas of what they can do. And this is going on at L.A. Phillips Memorial Public Library. The event is free to attend. No registration required, excuse me. And it's 5:30 to 7 on Thursday, and you're invited. You might have some ideas of what might be able to be done, or why is that?
1: I know across the country, malls are becoming a really popular flip space for people, and assisted
0: that's a great
1: living
0: point.
1: And that kind of thing. So, yeah, this is something that's really happening across the country, and now locally, I think it would plug a couple of holes, including the affordability hole that we have here.
0: Well, they're also housing. That's a great point about malls and mm-hmm. other things. They're looking at places that already have some of the infrastructure mm-hmm. already built.
1: Yep.
0: You know, so in other words, maybe they are already parceled out where it could be. This would be perfect for. Yep. Apartments, and they've got kitchens there, and they've got other things that could be worked with yep. with all of that. So that's going on Thursday. You most certainly are invited. We've got Denise Williams coming up in ELO, but right now, Morgan McCarthy from the 715 Newsroom. She's got the latest for us.
1: Well, we'll start with the Mississippi River and the search for a missing man coming to an end in the water. 60-year-old Brian Daly's pontoon boat had been found unattended, his body later found near Lock and Dam 5. This is no word on his cause of death. The investigation into the incident continues. Well, they filled the hill and the record books at Madison. UW-Madison's annual Fill the Hill fundraiser celebrating a second year and a record year. As university officials say, homecoming fundraiser there totaled more than $845,000, which eclipses last year's amount by only $50,000. Money raised supports students, university programs, schools, and other initiatives. And the Fill the Hill campaign began as a prank in the 70s. You probably remember some of the imaging or the pink flamingos that get stuck in the lawn there on Bascom Hill. Those flamingos are stuck in for every donation. And again, another record year there for the efforts in Madison. And across the state, new legislation as it is Domestic Violence Awareness Month here in October. Victims of domestic abuse and harassment across Wisconsin can now file temporary restraining order petitions online. It was launched statewide by the Wisconsin court system to coincide with Domestic Violence Awareness Month, which we're in right now. And it allows people to complete and submit emergency paperwork from a smartphone or computer. It removes the hurdle that had people visiting courtrooms in person during these urgent situations. And it comes after they did a trial run in 8 counties and had success with that across the state. And you can find more headlines anytime and plan to take some of your maybe antifreeze or solvents and paints to a clean sweep event this Saturday in Chippewa County. Just a refresher there. You can clear the space in the garage for winter. Get a full list of what you can drop off. 715newsroom.com as you wake up with John Murphy in the morning on Greatest Hits 98.1.
0: So, Miss Morgan, I looked it up. This is me and Mrs. Murph's 41st anniversary.
1: Congratulations.
0: Thank you. Thank
1: yes.
0: you. Well, yeah, congratulations to me mm-hmm. because I hit the jackpot. As for her, it is what it is, okay? So I'm looking up what the 41st wedding anniversary, you know, what's the traditional gift or modern gift? Topaz is the traditional gemstone.
1: Okay.
0: So I could just, you know, find one of those somewhere, I'm sure. I think that might be easier than this one. Land as the modern gift.
1: Well,
0: so a buyer a parcel of land?
1: After 41 years, sometimes you just want a little elbow room in your own space.
0: Me, I'm trying to come up with other things. Are you sure it's not like, for instance, 41st anniversary isn't snickerdoodles?
1: Yes.
0: Or something like that, you know, because mm-hmm. that's easier to obtain, perhaps.
1: That would be a little bit easier than land.
0: Or topaz, for that matter. There you go. I didn't know what that, you know, some are, but that's interesting. Land, and what it's supposed to mean is it represents a strong, stable foundation built over more than four decades together.
1: Yes, and that is clearly what you guys are on track for. So congratulations to the Murphys rolling into, well, you're working on a fifth decade now.
0: Yep, there. Thank you. Thank you very much. Yeah. That's great. That's which I, if it's land at 41, come to 51, who knows?
1: Well, play her a song. We can get away with that, if not acreage.
0: Oh, I like that. That's good. That's a little easier. In this particular case, it's from Footloose. It's Denise Williams, and let's hear it for the boy. Yeah, enough about me. Let's hear it for Mrs. Murph. Thank you. 751 Greatest Hits, 98.1, and streaming on our app.

6 degrees, a little fog this morning. 60. We're up to 38 now. 38 with some fog still. Partly cloudy, high of 66. 7:55. Getting great suggestions from you, by the way. Thank you. You can text me, 8350999, 715 in front of that. 41st wedding anniversary. Land is the modern gift theme. Topaz as the traditional gemstone. So I was debating, well, what, you know, and I, Sheila, who is from the Aliva area. Thank you, Sheila, for reaching out with this one. She said, well, you could get, it's not land, but you could get her a bag of potting soil. Does she like to garden at all? So just get like a really big bag of potting soil. Yeah, that's that. Sheila, I don't have, I don't. And Tom, who's from the greater Fall Creek area. Tom, I like this one. Land? Think about it. Monopoly. Give her a Monopoly game. Mm-hmm. Yeah. These are great suggestions, but I'm trying to make it to, you know, at least 42 years. I want to hang in there with this ELO living thing on Greatest Hits 98.1 with Murph in the morning.

Ms. Paula there, straight up greatest hits, 98.1 with Murph in the morning. Thanks for joining us. Hope you can join us tomorrow for TV Theme Tuesday. In fact, I hope I'm using your suggestion. We'll do it. 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
1: Radical politician Jeff Smith couldn't care less about us. 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Because after 20 years in Madison, he couldn't care less. Instead of fighting for us, he fights for himself and for the special interests who keep him in power. It's time for someone who cares. Oppose Jeff Smith for State Senate. 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
7: After areas of fog this morning, we are seeing plenty of sunshine, and temperatures later this afternoon will eventually warm into the mid to upper 60s. For tonight, expect a few clouds from time to time. Can't fully rule out the chance of a stray shower for areas north of Eau Claire, but that chance is rather slim in nature. Overnight lows will be near 53. I'm 13 First Alert meteorologist Sarah Lighthizer.
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point of no return expose, greatest hits, 98.1. Thank you to my friend Tommy Shaw, who always does a great job. Whether we have him out at events, whether that's the Northern Wisconsin State Fair, or Ashley for the Arts, or where he's at and what he's up to, it could be, and he was. He helped out a lot at Summer Jam this past summer. Always a great time. But when he can come in here and sit in for me and do some other shows on Greatest Hits 98.1, it is always a delight. So thank you, Thomas. We appreciate that. I don't call him Thomas that often, but normally it's just Tommy that works. Here's MJ.

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1: Good morning. Here's what we're learning today. We'll start with headlines you may have seen heading into the weekend as we begin a new week with sad news. The Wisconsin State Patrol officer injured last month in the incident in Dunn County has died. You likely remember the incident. Trooper Brad Ricker was taking part in an effort to stop a fleeing vehicle when he deployed a tire deflation device on a bridge deck. This was west of the Dunn County-Eau Claire County line just before 5 a.m. Moments later, he fell over the bridge deck several feet below and sustained serious injuries. Trooper Ricker passing away over the weekend. No secret we're in an election season, but if you want to hear more out of the mouths of candidates, you'll have an opportunity to do that. Two major party candidates for Wisconsin's 3rd Congressional District will meet for a candidate forum here in Eau Claire later this month. We're talking about Republican incumbent Congressman Derek Van Orden and Democratic challenger across the other side of the ticket, Rebecca Cook, both confirming they will participate in that. It'll be a forum on October 20th, and you can find some details online when you poke around at 715newsroom.com. In headlines that stretch our state, victims of domestic abuse and harassment across Wisconsin can now file temporary restraining order petitions online. Launched statewide by the Wisconsin court system to coincide with Domestic Violence Awareness Month, which is October, the user-friendly portal allows people to complete and submit emergency paperwork from a smartphone or computer. Chief Justice Jill Karofsky says the system removes major hurdles by eliminating that mandatory in-person courthouse visit during urgent situations. The launch comes after a successful trial run in 8 counties across our state earlier this summer. And if you're starting this week feeling a little bit like Buzz Lightyear was onto something,
2: and there seems to be no sign of intelligent life anywhere.
1: Or is there? Astronomers say they've detected the first ever radio signal from a planet outside the solar system. Talk to me, Rob.
3: The discovery traces repeating radio bursts that seem to come from the exoplanet Beta Pictoris B, located 63 light years from Earth. The planet is about 12 times the size of Jupiter and is one of 3 planets orbiting a young star that is nearly 2 times the size of the Sun. Researchers at the Center for Astrophysics of Harvard and Smithsonian in Cambridge, Massachusetts, said the processes tied to the planet's magnetic field created the radio signal. The researchers noted the reports have not yet completed peer review, which is currently underway and will take the next few months. I'm Rob Martier.
1: And on a Monday, it wouldn't hurt to hear it again one more time, right?
2: There seems to be no sign of intelligent life anywhere.
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0: ABBA, you know them better as ABBA, Dancing Queen, greatest hits, 98.1. We'll check in with Captain Dan here shortly with the latest from what's going on in sports. Plenty. We're following the Brewers action, that going on. We're following, of course, what's going on with the Packers and what's going on with the Badgers. And, of course, our high school teams that are in wild action these days, whether that's volleyball or football or whatever else is going on. We'll have that coming up on Greatest Hits 98.1.
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2: Radical politician Jeff Smith couldn't care less about us. 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You simply can't believe a word he says. Because after 20 years in Madison, he couldn't care less. 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It's time for someone who cares. Oppose Jeff Smith for State Senate. 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
8: It was an epic weekend in Wisconsin sports, highlighted by the Brewers winning the first two games in their playoff series against the Padres. The Brewers picked up a 3-2 victory Saturday night, and last night, down one with the bases loaded and two outs in the bottom of the ninth inning, Jackson Chirio hit a walk-off single against the best closer in Major League Baseball, Mason Miller. The Brewers are now just one win away from advancing to the National League Championship Series. They will be back in action tomorrow night. The Packers also picked up a win against the Buccaneers yesterday, 17-14, but it looks like Edrin Cooper will be out for the rest of the season with an Achilles injury. The Badger football team also picked up a win, defeating Michigan State 31-3 on Saturday, and UW-Eau Claire football picked up another win for homecoming on Saturday against Stevens Point to improve to 4-0. UW-Stout Polytechnic fell in a close battle to 4th-ranked Platteville 31-27. For Sports Talk 105.1, I'm Dan Casper.
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6: David Crowley, fighting for illegal immigrants, not you.
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0: La Isa Bonita Madonna at Greatest Hits 98.1, where they're listening in Arkansas, Wisconsin. Thank you for listening. And Elmwood and Elk Mound. And also giving us a listen in Plum City, Kerryville, Rock Falls, Durand, all those parts. Thanks for listening. The Greatest Hits 98.1. Some Whitesnake before 9 o'clock. Kirk Anthony will take you through your day after 9. Morgan McCarthy with the latest from the 715 Newsroom. Morgan, tell us what's going on this Monday morning.
1: Well, good morning. Here's what we're learning today. We'll start with headlines you may have seen heading into the weekend as we begin a new week with sad news. The Wisconsin State Patrol officer injured last month in the incident in Dunn County has died. You likely remember the incident. Trooper Brad Ricker was taking part in an effort to stop a fleeing vehicle when he deployed a tire deflation device on a bridge deck. This was west of the Dunn County-Eau Claire County line just before 5 a.m. Moments later, he fell over the bridge deck several feet below and sustained serious injuries. Trooper Ricker passing away over the weekend. No secret, we're in an election season, but if you want to hear more out of the mouths of candidates, you'll have an opportunity to do that. Two major party candidates for Wisconsin's 3rd Congressional District will meet for a candidate forum here in Eau Claire later this month. We're talking about Republican incumbent Congressman Derek Van Orden and Democratic challenger across the other side of the ticket, Rebecca Cook, both confirming they will participate in that. It'll be a forum on October 20th, and you can find some details online when you poke around at 715newsroom.com. In headlines that stretch our state, victims of domestic abuse and harassment across Wisconsin can now file temporary restraining order petitions online. Launched statewide by the Wisconsin court system to coincide with Domestic Violence Awareness Month, which is October, the user-friendly portal allows people to complete and submit emergency paperwork from a smartphone or computer. Chief Justice Jill Karofsky says the system removes major hurdles by eliminating that mandatory in-person courthouse visit during urgent situations. The launch comes after a successful trial run in 8 counties across our state earlier this summer. And if you're starting this week feeling a little bit like Buzz Lightyear was onto something,
2: and there seems to be no sign of intelligent life anywhere.
1: Or is there? Astronomers say they've detected the first ever radio signal from a planet outside the solar system. Talk to me, Rob.
3: The discovery traces repeating radio bursts that seem to come from the exoplanet Beta Pictoris b, located 63 light years from Earth. The planet is about 12 times the size of Jupiter and is one of 3 planets orbiting a young star that is nearly 2 times the size of the Sun. Researchers at the Center for Astrophysics of Harvard and Smithsonian in Cambridge, Massachusetts, said the processes tied to the planet's magnetic field created the radio signal. The researchers noted the reports have not yet completed peer review, which is currently underway and will take the next few months. I'm Rob Martier.
1: And on a Monday, it wouldn't hurt to hear it again one more time, right?
2: There seems to be no sign of intelligent life anywhere.
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Whitesnake, here I go again. Greatest hits, 98.1. So, 41 years ago today in history, I'm sure a lot of things were going on. For me personally, I was getting married 41 years ago today. Happy anniversary to my lovely bride, Mrs. Murph. Julie, it's 41 terrific years. So thank you for everything and just the great years, the great. And of course, as you know, it isn't just great years. You boil that down into great moments and great days, sometimes great weeks, great months. You know the drill. Summer Nights, John Travolta, Olivia Newton-John on Greatest Hits 98.1. A little something from Greece here.

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Mycon Cinemas, Oakwood Mall, 10 a.m. Our Silver Screen Senior Series, that Paul Newman classic. $2 movie ticket, $2 popcorn, $2 pop, 10 a.m. tomorrow. 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
2: 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Here's what the press had to say.
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4: County Executive David Crowley sent out a statement saying mistakes were made.
5: The county still needs to get answers about what the heck happened.
2: But when reporters asked David Crowley,
5: "Do you know what went wrong here?"
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8: After areas of fog this morning, we are seeing plenty of sunshine, and temperatures later this afternoon will eventually warm into the mid to upper 60s. For tonight, expect a few clouds from time to time. Can't fully rule out the chance of a stray shower for areas north of Eau Claire, but that chance is rather slim in nature. Overnight lows will be near 53. I'm 13 First Alert meteorologist Sarah Lighthizer.
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Greatest Hits 98.1. Big thank you to those of you who came out to the Brewing Project on Saturday for Project Oktoberfest. Nice turnout. Great vendors as well. Yeah, the beers. Yeah, I'll take them. Absolutely delicious. Hope to see you again next year with Greatest Hits 98.1.

Greatest Hits 98.1. We are back at it. My name is Kirk Anthony. Good Monday to you. Hope you enjoyed your weekend. I did the old homecoming at UW Eau Claire with my youngest and some of his friends and a dear friend of mine. So that was kind of nice to reconnect with all that.

That imagination can get in the way, can't it? That is The Temptations, its greatest hits, 98.1. I'm less efficient when my imagination takes over, which is ironic, because you think the imagination would spur some productivity, but oh well. It's Huey Lewis in the news.

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2: 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Jeremiah Fredrickson. He's not like us. He's too extreme to represent us in Madison.
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Very basic, easy, iconic. And it was almost forgotten. John Deacon, the bass player for Queen, they had gone out to lunch and he totally forgot what bass line he created. And after a few minutes of tweaking around, it came back to him.

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14: After areas of fog this morning, we are seeing plenty of sunshine, and temperatures later this afternoon will eventually warm into the mid to upper 60s. For tonight, expect a few clouds from time to time. Can't fully rule out the chance of a stray shower for areas north of Eau Claire, but that chance is rather slim in nature. Overnight lows will be near 53. I'm 13 First Alert meteorologist Sarah Lighthizer.
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intense song from Blondie right there. 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

Greatest Hits, 98.1, October 17th. That is a Saturday. That means we are under 2 weeks away when Boogie and the Yo-Yos are going to take a stage at the Loopy Dome in Chippewa Falls for Rock the Dome. 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

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This song never released in the United States, but it became one of Tom Petty and the Heartbreakers' signature songs during their concerts. It's a good little toe tapper here. It's American Girl, Tom Petty and the Heartbreakers.

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9: 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All right, have a good day, you guys.
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Fans of Yes back in the day were really shocked when that song, so tight, so well produced, was released as a single, because they had put out double albums that only had four songs on them. They were just so long and arduous.

Greatest Hits 98.1, this song, smack dab in the middle of his five number one songs from the Bad album. Number three right there, it's MJ, The Way You Make Me Feel on Greatest Hits 98.1.

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7: After areas of fog this morning, we are seeing plenty of sunshine, and temperatures later this afternoon will eventually warm into the mid to upper 60s. For tonight, expect a few clouds from time to time. Can't fully rule out the chance of a stray shower for areas north of Eau Claire, but that chance is rather slim in nature. Overnight lows will be near 53. I'm 13 First Alert meteorologist Sarah Lighthizer.
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0: Greatest Hits 98.1. This next guy has a brand new album coming out this Friday called The Quiet Celebration Concert. And also, it's been out for a few months, but there's a concert movie on Disney Plus and Hulu of the same name, The Quiet Celebration Concert. It's Paul Simon.
1: A man

Ah, yes, Steve Miller Band. Just doing some cultivating from trees. That's all they're doing. It's Greatest Hits 98.1. My name is Kirk Anthony. We'll get you through your Monday with music right here from the Little River Band.

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Greatest Hits 98.1. It is time for your number one at noon, and it was the middle part of a trilogy. That's what the writer of the song intended. But a tough little thing, the other two songs didn't make the album. So that's why the imagery and lyrics are a little bit vague. That's what it is. But it happens to be their first song that they ever released on a CD. That means we're going back to the late 80s. And you heard the phrase, can't live with them, can't live without them. Well, that is the basis of your number one at noon. It is a 3-week number one in May of 1987. U2 has it, With or Without You, on Greatest Hits 98.1. See the

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1: Jeremiah Fredrickson. 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And Jeremiah Fredrickson is being funded by radical politicians who tried to block harsher penalties for child predators. That's definitely not like us. Jeremiah Fredrickson. He's not like us. He's too extreme to represent us in Madison.
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7: With the sunshine warming us up this afternoon, this morning's cold temperatures are now a distant memory. For the rest of the day, they expect sunshine with a few clouds from time to time. Daytime highs up near 67. Partly cloudy skies will dominate for tonight, and we can't rule out the possibility of a stray shower, but most places should stay dry. Overnight lows will fall near 53. Warmer weather in the 70s and windier conditions are on tap for Tuesday. I'm 13 First Alert meteorologist Sarah Lighthizer.
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That, of course, Rick James and his freakiness getting us through our Monday work hour here on Greatest Hits 98.1. Some things, yeah, they're just in the DNA. Steppenwolf.

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0: That song from Pink Floyd, not a ringing endorsement of the private school system over in England. That was the impetus behind that one. It's Greatest Hits 98.1.
1: Hey.

That is Eric Bloom on lead vocals for Blue Oyster Cult, and he was off stage for a little bit. He had some surgery, 81 years old. He is back leading the helm. He started back up midsummer. So good to see him back up there. It's great to see it's 98.1.

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8: With the sunshine warming us up this afternoon, this morning's cold temperatures are now a distant memory. For the rest of the day, they expect sunshine with a few clouds from time to time. Daytime highs up near 67. Partly cloudy skies will dominate for tonight, and we can't rule out the possibility of a stray shower, but most places should stay dry. Overnight lows will fall near 53. Warmer weather in the 70s and windier conditions are on tap for Tuesday. I'm 13 First Alert meteorologist Sarah Lighthizer.
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Apparently, the fire has always been burning and always will be. 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

medicine. Can be good, can be bad. Bon Jovi, in their case, it's a little bad, but good all the same time. It doesn't make sense. But the hit does. It's Greatest Hits 98.1. Here's Eric Carmen.

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That song got a nice little boost from the 1984 Summer Olympics in Los Angeles. That song was playing over athletes jumping in different sports.

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Greatest Hits 98.1 with John Murphy in the morning. Hello. This super sunny Monday afternoon. I mean, it is a blue Monday, but in the sense that the sky is blue. Free now and all right now.

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9: With the sunshine warming us up this afternoon, this morning's cold temperatures are now a distant memory. For the rest of the day, they expect sunshine with a few clouds from time to time. Daytime highs up near 67. Partly cloudy skies will dominate for tonight, and we can't rule out the possibility of a stray shower, but most places should stay dry. Overnight lows will fall near 53. Warmer weather in the 70s and windier conditions are on tap for Tuesday. I'm 13 First Alert meteorologist Sarah Lighthizer.
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Song of hers, maybe you haven't heard since the 80s. Right now, Richard Marx, right here waiting.

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Elton John there. Bernie Taupin has got a solo album coming out October 23rd. Aerosmith now on Greatest Hits 98.1.

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5: Exactly. 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

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Starting to kick the leaves around a little bit. You can start doing that a bit. Leaf pile's starting to form. It's Bob Seger.

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1: 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It's time for someone who cares. 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
9: With the sunshine warming us up this afternoon, this morning's cold temperatures are now a distant memory. For the rest of the day, they expect sunshine with a few clouds from time to time. Daytime highs up near 67. Partly cloudy skies will dominate for tonight, and we can't rule out the possibility of a stray shower, but most places should stay dry. Overnight lows will fall near 53. Warmer weather in the 70s and windier conditions are on tap for Tuesday. I'm 13 First Alert meteorologist Sarah Lighthizer.
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I was just reading a story about someone who was in the crowd for the video shoot for Dancing in the Dark in St. Paul back in 84. 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
2: Good afternoon. Here's what's trending now. On the national stage, we approach the bench with the U.S. Supreme Court back in session and no shortage of high-profile cases to hear in its new term. Across the union, a mass shooting during a homecoming celebration in central Georgia leaves 2 dead, 35 others hurt. Google is pulling the plug on its open-source software vulnerability rewards program. The 2026 Nobel Prize in Physiology or Medicine has been awarded jointly to an American and two Germans. From Mother Nature, forecasters are keeping a close eye on the southwestern Gulf. Here's why.
3: That's where a low-pressure system now has a 50% chance of tropical development. The National Hurricane Center in Miami says a depression could form over the next few days as it tracks northeast toward Florida. The next named system on the list is Isaias. I'm Tammy Trujillo.
2: 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I'm Morgan McCarthy.
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The featured event right now, David Sedaris, coming October 18th. That's Sunday afternoon. We'll be there. 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

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There you can make a request for our class reunion weekends. Favorite song from your senior year, high school, college? Tell us. We might play it for you on an upcoming class reunion weekend. This upcoming weekend, class of 1978. It's Kenny Loggins, Footloose, and Greatest Hits 98.1.

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4: David Crowley has told us exactly who he is. On illegal immigration, his own words say it all.
5: And when it comes down to the immigrants, when it comes down to the LGBTQ community, I always say, I'm not an ally, I'm an accomplice. I'm gonna be with you no matter what.
4: Crowley says he'd make Wisconsin a sanctuary state and make you foot the bill for benefits for illegal immigrants. In Dane County, a repeat drunk driver here illegally killed two teenagers.
5: I'm an accomplice.
4: In Fond du Lac, an illegal immigrant tied up and blindfolded a 12-year-old girl to rape her.
5: I'm an accomplice.
4: In Milwaukee, a drunk illegal immigrant killed a Special Olympian on his way to church with his parents.
5: I'm an accomplice.
4: David Crowley said it himself.
5: I'm not an ally, I'm an accomplice. I'm gonna be with you no matter what.
4: David Crowley, fighting for illegal immigrants, not you.
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7: 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He stalks the shadows. He waits.
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13: With the sunshine warming us up this afternoon, this morning's cold temperatures are now a distant memory. For the rest of the day, they expect sunshine with a few clouds from time to time. Daytime highs up near 67. Partly cloudy skies will dominate for tonight, and we can't rule out the possibility of a stray shower, but most places should stay dry. Overnight lows will fall near 53. Warmer weather in the 70s and windier conditions are on tap for Tuesday. I'm 13 First Alert meteorologist Sarah Lighthizer.
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Greatest Hits 98.1. Coming up in a little bit, got some news about a Dolly Parton tribute. It's going to be on ABC a little later this month. The lineup has just been announced. We'll hear that not that long from now. Right now, here is Dolly Parton and 9 to 5.

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1: Greatest Hits 98.1 News. Now about movies, TV, and streaming. I mentioned earlier that the subject would have to do with Dolly Parton. Just announced the lineup for CMA Presents I Will Always Love You, a celebration of Dolly Parton. This is going to be on ABC, WQOW locally, on October 21st. So coming up 2 weeks from Wednesday. A lot of country artists going to perform, including Reba McEntire, Carrie Underwood, Vince Gill, Ella Langley, who's had 24-week number one hit this year, Choose in Texas. A whole lot of other acts going to be on this presentation, this tribute. CMA Presents I Will Always Love You, a celebration of Dolly Parton, in 2 weeks from Wednesday, October 21st on ABC and also on Disney+. BTO now, Greatest Hits 98.1.

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Alex Edwards has Stevie Nicks covering Tom Petty. 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

0: Greatest Hits 98.1 with John Murphy in the morning. 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
1: Good afternoon. Here's what's trending now. On the national stage, we approach the bench with the U.S. Supreme Court back in session and no shortage of high-profile cases to hear in its new term. Across the union, a mass shooting during a homecoming celebration in central Georgia leaves 2 dead, 35 others hurt. Google is pulling the plug on its open-source software vulnerability rewards program. The 2026 Nobel Prize in Physiology or Medicine has been awarded jointly to an American and two Germans. From Mother Nature, forecasters are keeping a close eye on the southwestern Gulf. Here's why.
2: That's where a low pressure system now has a 50% chance of tropical development. The National Hurricane Center in Miami says a depression could form over the next few days as it tracks northeast toward Florida. The next named system on the list is Isaias. I'm Tammy Trujillo.
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Oh my gosh, Brewers yesterday. What an ending. Oh my gosh, this is going to go down as one of the all-time Brewer playoff moments. They're still in their series with the Padres. Who knows what's going to come next? Game 3 will be tomorrow night in San Diego. They're up 2-0. They win tomorrow, move on to the National League Championship Series. 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
18: With the sunshine warming us up this afternoon, this morning's cold temperatures are now a distant memory. For the rest of the day, they expect sunshine with a few clouds from time to time. Daytime highs up near 67. Partly cloudy skies will dominate for tonight, and we can't rule out the possibility of a stray shower, but most places should stay dry. Overnight lows will fall near 53. Warmer weather in the 70s and windier conditions are on tap for Tuesday. I'm 13 First Alert meteorologist Sarah Lighthizer.

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Everybody wants to rule the world.

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1: Radical politician Jeff Smith couldn't care less about us. 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

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Random note here. You may not have known this. The bass player in Ambrosia is also the bass player Bruce Hornsby in The Range. Same person. Joe Puerta. So you've heard him on, like, Biggest Part of Me, and he also plays bass on The Way It Is.

0: Greatest Hits 98.1. This Friday, it's John Lennon's birthday. Would have been 86. To mark the occasion, Friday Night Live. We have his live album, Live in New York City. You'll hear that on Friday Night Live this Friday, 10 o'clock. 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Cheap Trick.
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11: With the sunshine warming us up this afternoon, this morning's cold temperatures are now a distant memory. For the rest of the day, they expect sunshine with a few clouds from time to time. Daytime highs up near 67. Partly cloudy skies will dominate for tonight, and we can't rule out the possibility of a stray shower, but most places should stay dry. Overnight lows will fall near 53. Warmer weather in the 70s and windier conditions are on tap for Tuesday. I'm 13 First Alert meteorologist Sarah Lighthizer.

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Of course, has collaborated with Stevie Wonder. Most famously, I would argue, on We Are the World. Here is Stevie Wonder, Superstition.

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1: 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Because after 20 years in Madison, he couldn't care less. 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It's time for someone who cares. 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

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Pseudo Echo just after 9 o'clock. 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

Greatest Hits, 98.1 REM, and the one I love. Well, it's Monday evening. And a crisp start to this day, didn't we? Here in Eau Claire, we dropped to 32. First time we've done that since May. And not quite as cool at all for a wake-up temp tomorrow. In fact, about 20 degrees warmer for a wake-up temp. So not bad. Not a bad week either as far as temperatures go. We'll chat weather. I'll also talk about Pseudo Echo here on a Monday night. And your age-to-date deep track all on the way tonight.